Bethea, what up, Terrence? Congratulations again on that retirement, sir. Yes. True school.

something special about that true school. And it's an Odell's 20th anniversary weekend too.

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From Mozart's Don Giovanni, a gripping opera of temptation, deception, and destiny. See it live October 9 and 11 at Stevens Hall in Towson. 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

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It's an Odell's 20th anniversary weekend. 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

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See it live October 9 and 11 at Stevens Hall in Towson. 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

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See it live October 9 and 11 at Stevens Hall in Towson. 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

0: Dave Hollister is back with his new song, Voodoo Magic. Hear it now and see him perform it live on the One Voyage Cruise.
1: Love King forever. Your face, turn me up. I like this. 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
1: You know, we're all human, and you know, we're all sexual beings too, so it's

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You know, it's more of a vibe. It's the light slow. It's the sexual infrastructure of lovemaking.

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But I want you to know that there will come a time when every Muslim, when every Buddhist, when every Jew will have to get down on their knees and have to confess that at the name of Jesus, every knee shall bow. So I want every blood-washed believer to not wait until then.

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1: Ho! 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
0: You say, I've never faced anything like this before.

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1: Put your hands on it. Hands on it. I bet you won't put your hands on it. All right. I'm going to try it like this.

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See it live October 9 and 11 at Stevens Hall in Towson. 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
1: We are moving right along in our last hour of Sunday Morning Joy, and we heard from Kirk Franklin with My World Needs You, and coming up right on time, so to speak, Lachey Knox, right there.
2: 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You'll be right here, right? Because right there is on the way.
1: That's hilarious.
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1: 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You was on your way to the beach. 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Out of nowhere, you get into a car accident.

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Oh, you know I ain't never been cheap. 21. Relationships don't always last, but let's not turn it to beef. 21. 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

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All right, Jacarius Johnson is going to be at the Lyric on October 30th. 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That's my guy, too. So make sure that you get those tickets right now, all right? Marvin Gaye is a staple in this area. Here's Anita Baker, Sweet Love on Magic.

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Baltimore's best variety of R&B in the home of Ricky Smiley in the morning. The Coast Show about to wrap up. Coming up at 7 o'clock. Loving R&B. 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That's I-A-M-K-O-N-A-N 11. I want to thank everybody that came out to Brunch and Music, the Bottomless Brunch at Miss Toya's every Sunday. My man Rob, man Flavor, myself, Conan. Shout out to everybody that came out and had a good time. Also, for those of you that came out to Coast Show Fitness on Saturday, well, man, Charles Chiselit Harris, all right, at Chiselit Transformation. Thank you so much for that. And just make sure you follow me because got a lot of things coming up. Of course, Dusk Till Dawn, New Year's Eve, and that's going to be incredible. Special announcements every day.

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